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Moving on to the next song with Patti Smyth, Sometimes Love Just Ain't Enough. And the next song is brought to us by CDO Idol Hot Dog. 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

0: 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Zach Tabudlo with all James Gusto. And that song was brought to us by McDonald's. 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

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Beautiful, beautiful afternoon. Ngayong, midweek na pala. Bigla akong ano dun ha. It's the 22nd ng buwan ng Hulyo. And love songs, of course, ang sasa inyo to make you feel good and relax. That's my aim for this afternoon. Si George po ito para sa programang Dear Heart. Dalawang oras na yung magkakasama, kaya naman magchikahan din tayo. 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And specially for you, coming right through with Kylie Minogue and Jason Donovan. 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

129. Moving on to this wonderful song from the Commodores, Three Times a Lady Now. And the next song is brought to us by McDonald's.

141. Let's hear this song from For Real, For All of My Life. And the next song is brought to us by EXL Makabuhay Plus Capsule. It's never too late to be healthy.

0: part of M Time on a beautiful Wednesday, 2:03 on the clock. 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

0: 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And Lani Misalucha just gave us this kind of boost. Like kailangan natin marinig to, that this too shall pass and all the problems and challenges in our lives are just temporary. Kaya relax ka lang. 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Hanggang alas 3. 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Yes, again! 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Gusto nyo manood ng sine? Oo, dito lang yan sa Heart FM. Hi, nako. 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Sabi niya, yung question of the heart natin kanina. It's between time or effort. 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Dapat talaga may time management ang ating mga sarili. Pati sa ating mga partners, sayang ang effort kapag hindi natin magiging worth it ang time management. But in relationships, we need to balance between work and relationships, not only to our partners, but also to our respective families. Time management will be worthless kapag hindi magkakaintindihan ang tao. Tama, you make time to those who are important and to those who reciprocate sa iyong pagmamahal. O, diba? At suporta. Hi to Labanderos Laundry, Bracamonte, Ate Rovelin, ha? 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So, kung kayo ay may pa-shoutouts pa, hala, sige. Flood me. Yeah, that's all right with me. 0917-1579-927 at 0961-8924-927. 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I do like this. Tamang timpla ng musika. Ay, thank you po. 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

0: 26. That was Katie Tricoli with If I'm Not in Love. It's time for us to move on to the next song.
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0: Mm-hmm. With Peter Cetera and Cher with After All. And the next song is brought to us by EXL Makabuhay Plus Capsule. It's never too late to be healthy.

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Well, after all, nako, tayong dalawa magkakahawak ng kamay at the end of the day. At we'll say, hey, we made it. Ay! Kinikilig ako. Anyways, that was Peter Cetera and Sure with After All, one of the best duets I've ever heard, you know. And by the way, that song was brought to us by EXL Makabuhay Plus Capsule. It's never too late to be healthy. 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After All. Ay, you dedicate this to your After All. 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Good afternoon. I want to greet my wife kasi Ivy May. 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

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Well, 3 minutes more bago mag-alas tres sa mainit na Wednesday. Ala, habang kakapidya o ga-prepare o snacks. Things not na good, no? Ting kuha na po sa mga estudyante. Ay, mga sweethearts, I'll be wrapping up the show. Dagang salamat ha. Thank you for welcoming me all throughout the program. Sa inyong mga bahay, sa inyong mga trabaho na naka-background ako. Thank you so much. And tomorrow is another day. Another day, another date. Another date with George. Oo, dahil Music from the Heart, 9 a.m. to 11 a.m. At dito sa ating weekday afternoon show, you know it's Dear Heart, alauna hanggang alas tres. Damsoy, dagang salamat. Pretty, ah, gusto ko yung good afternoon. Pretty. Thank you, Dems. Ayan si, oy, si Fern at saka si Faith, oh, humabol. Dagang salamat, thank you for always listening and I miss you. O siya, Harvey Stone na. Siya na pong susunod para sa Heart Afternoon Drive. And alahalahanin yung aking bilin. 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And this has been George. Take care everyone. Have a great Wednesday. At manatiling nakatutok dito sa Heart FM. 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

0: 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And also kay Mar Manz ng Manzano Compound dyan po sa may Bulua. 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At happy listening kay Ma'am Rosa Olandres Macha. 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Of course, this time, slow down muna tayo, ha. December Avenue up next. 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

Sometimes I catch myself staring at you while you're lying fast asleep. 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

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I hang on every word that you say. 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

0: 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We get 16 minutes makalipas ang alas 5 ng umaga. Isang good morning po sa inyong lahat. Welcome aboard. This is Pinoy Heart Program. 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